0: No, I'm out with 19F11.
1: 10-4.
0: If I can figure out where we're going from here, I'll be in right there next.
1: 10-4. I guess at some point 7050 had advised this should be at the end of Auger Springs Road. I guess that would be on the Laurel side.
0: Yeah, 10-4, I'll still be in right this one.
2: 788 Jackson Road. 939-1, hang on, call us. The 911 only number, I'm unable to call it back. Right.
0: Good.
2: Hang in a trailer that sits 788 Jackson Road, kind of off of the field. I'm wondering if it's not actually 716 Jackson Road. There's no priors that have been able to complain that this 788 Jackson Road. We've got multiple dispute priors at 716. I was thinking it may be there. Go ahead.
0: Team 4, is it a white trailer?
2: Yeah, it is.
0: Team 4, 37 minutes.

it'll be 10:15 with that female. We're going to 98.

0: on this location. I'm going to follow her to Laurel Lake Camping Resort.
1: 10-4-2011.
0: Hey, 5-9-11.
1: Go ahead.
0: Did this complainant say they had cars or trucks down there? From what I'm understanding, you can't even get a vehicle down there. Are they just backing boats in from the lakeside?
1: Apparently they had a at least one vehicle, a black pickup truck with no hood, a tan SUV, blue SUV, a yellow Jeep, and a red Jeep. So it sounds like off-road vehicles. They were on the land and back and into the water. Several subjects, several vehicles.
0: Yeah, I'm assuming these are off-road vehicles. I don't know that we can get a vehicle of ours anywhere in there.
1: 10-4. I'll keep you posted.
2: 7-28.
1: 7-28.
2: Is your RV on a boat, or do you drive by and see this?
1: Looking at the RV is in the water in front of Eagle's Nest, so he was calling from the water.

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1: I'll be 97, 98 from this campground. Subject made there safely. Be

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0: Put me back in 5 threats. Testing point. I'm just for that kid.

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I'm going to assist the ESO on getting this female log. She's been difficult. 10-4.

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0: Okay.

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1: Go ahead.
0: There was some juveniles playing on the 911 on the phone. They said they didn't want to do it no more. Mom and Dad, I'm going to take the phone from tonight. You can show you in 28.
2: 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Right there in the room house.
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1: 2035.

0: Say.
1: Got three runaway juveniles. 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Correct.
0: Go ahead.
1: One's going to be a Noah Jones. Last team wearing a black sweatpants and a blue t-shirt. The other one's a Nick Works, red t-shirt, pants with a basketball in the butt area. Three.
0: Good.
1: The other male's a Mod Spurlock. He's last seen wearing black shorts, purple t-shirt. He's a black male. Last seen hitting towards 490. Not sure where they could have went from there.
0: Okay, 4-1, I'm familiar with them. Great.
1: Good.
0: I believe all three juveniles are an adoptive family there, directly off 570 on the right.
1: Yeah, 10-4.
0: I'm going to be coming up 490. I'll be 98 from that traffic 6 check one. Fuel advised DPS. These juveniles tend to hang out at the Dollar General on 490, right around Victory Road. I'll let you know in that 97 area.
1: I'm UDL so far. I don't know where they're going to be. 10-4-24.
2: And reference these harassing checks medications. The actual crime is happening in Corbin. Told her enough to get a hold of Corbin PD. Answer for consent that they lived in Laurel County, U98.
3: 10-4. Yeah, she lives off of Long Chatwell Road, which is off of North Highway 1223.
2: Yeah, I'm clear. However, the actual crime is occurring in Corbin.
3: Beautiful.

0: Oh, like the 24 one.
1: 24.
0: Usually, if you can contact Corbin, see if they got a unit that can run out to Walmart and speak with his mail about retrieving his phone out of the. We're all north at the moment.
1: Yeah, 10-4, I'll call the microphone.
0: 10-4, just let me know. Still got this mail on the phone. I'll let him know.

0: Corbin. They said they ain't got no units available. They're all on a call.
1: Dan Corbin, show me Route 7 Corbin, Walmart.

0: 37-1.
1: Alright, Seth.
0: I spoke with the foster parents here. They're advising they left 2 hours ago. From the last time they saw them, was headed up 4-9. I've got updated pictures if you can notify DPS. These kids could be anywhere in a 2-hour time frame.
1: Yeah, well, I advise

0: Kenny.
1: Good.
0: Domestic, 1932, East Fall Road, right at the hill as you come down toward Bush, 1139, called in and said a male and a female looked to be involved in the domestic, walking down the road toward 192. Female's in a lovely shirt and male's in a white shirt.
1: Cancel.

0: 37 was.
1: 37.
0: I spoke with the workers at Dollar General on 490. They advised the 3 meals was here about an hour ago, Brick.
1: Go ahead.
0: They were last seen walking down 490 south, back toward London. I'm going to be in the area still looking for them.
1: Two four, 2052.

0: 29. Go ahead.
1: Hey, 59, I'm going to put you on a complaint in Corbin.
0: Go ahead.
1: He currently break.
0: Go ahead.
1: In the CAD, 17-year-old female has ran away from foster care. They're at the baseline address.
0: Well, parents, supposedly took all their cell phones after they failed a drug test. They said they would have no way to reach out to contact anybody. They should remain on foot once they get around.
1: Yeah. Guys, and they're not going to work it because they don't have a case on it, and the juvenile was never entered. Corbin PD's reached out to Post to see if they can get a trooper to respond, address the situation for him, right?
0: DSO couldn't enter him. Go ahead.
2: Yeah. 37. It's just a thought that if they left 2 hours ago, they'd have to be about soaking wet with all the rain we've had. I think the only cover that they could go to without getting called on would probably be Hazel Green School there.
0: Houston Team 448 is going to check out these local churches. I'm in route to Hazel Green now.

0: Memorial Unit.
1: Howard's Ridge, go ahead.
0: In the name of 88, reference terroristic threatening and harassment.

0: 959. Go ahead. 959, Willie Dispatch said the sheriff was contacted and he told them to refer it to Corbin PD and dispatch advised that the SO will not be working this incident. Go ahead.
1: Copy, they took it, they referred it, now they won't take it. I'll be in route.
0: 2057.

0: Corbin Petey told them to contact Post Direct for whatever reason. All right.
1: Is this reference to the terroristic threat? Go ahead.
0: Yeah, 10-4. They've already been advised by the RLSO for 29s. We've reiterated that once again. We'll try to provide extra patrol in the upcoming future. They've been advised accordingly of their options moving forward. 98.
1: 10-4, 2102.
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1: 8-5-9, 2102.
3: Yes.
0: I believe you can close out that pedestrian related complaints. Unless we have a boat, we're not going to have access to get to where these individuals are and show this 98 UDL.
3: Okay.

0: 37 on.
1: 37, go ahead. I got the juvenile's names and date of birth as well as some socials for two of them. You can bring that to the cab, please.
2: Yeah, go ahead.
1: First one would be Natalie Towns, 07-23-2009. No social. Break for the next one.
2: Go ahead.
1: Be Nicholas Works, 1-23-2009, social 400-71-5575. Break for the next.
2: Go ahead.
1: Kamaz Parlock. That is going to be Adam Henry Adam. Adam Henry Mary Adam David. Adam Henry Mary Adam David. 4-28-2010. Break for the social.
2: Go ahead.
1: 297-15-263. 297-15-2683.
2: Yeah, we're down here. What do you guys name on that first date of birth? What was I thinking of that off?
1: Yeah, Noah Jones.

0: 10 units. Mark was driving around a few thousand blocks of TV Road in a area, Black Ford, mid-sized SUV, driving extremely slow and crossing the center lines with cars coming at him.
1: Yeah, 4, also in 7-11-24-97, Florida.
0: 10-4-21-7.
2: 11-48-9.
0: 11-48.
2: Have we had any other calls in that possible domestic?

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1: 84.
0: 10-8 transfer from Sightville 1 and Sightville Lane.
1: 4-3.
0: Go ahead.
1: Timeout 2111. 2111. 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
0: Stand for, thank you.

0: hang on. Running, I was on my way to 859 and I took a complaint from Danny Sullivan. Sullivan Stolen Direct.
1: Go ahead.
0: You got the U-Haul truck turned into his property and done some damage to the his grass. Saw some ruts, and he's followed them to town in Williamsburg to the KFC, right?
1: Good.
0: He's requesting that we come up there, try to make contact with the driver, see what they were doing on his property. I mean, I'm
1: this is personal property or for the record services?

0: Morning, 48, my name's Paul.
1: 48.
0: I'll give you a phone number. You have 8 minutes.
1: Yeah, we'll go ahead.
0: 859-402-5842.
1: I know if it's Verizon, AT&T.

0: 37, one more.
1: 37.
0: I've located the male on Snapchat here 24 minutes ago. He was at a Courtyard Marriott, Lexington, Hamburg, Pleasant Ridge Drive. That's one of the males. I know the other male's with him. He turned his location off 25 minutes ago.

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0: 1148.
1: And reference that Marriott address, South Lexington. Did you guys contact them to see if we send you over and locate?
2: On Whitley Road, male, possibly in a very no shirt, has a big bird tattoo on his chest, coming onto the car's property and looking everything over, also looking in the property over fences, caller stated he knew a lot about their personal lives, and he threatened to kill her father and bring a lot of people to assist him after the father asked him to stop coming onto the property.
1: Thank you.

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1: 10-2 for the moment, go ahead.
0: Arizona, 47, on the U-Haul, right?
1: Go ahead.
0: Adam Lincoln, 00804. Adam Lincoln, 00804.
1: U-Haul of Arizona, 2021 GMC, Savannah. It's clear.
0: Sample.

0: Flight 48.
1: Yes.
0: I have notified Lexington Metro about that address and have located you home. Right.
1: Good.
0: We just received another call that he finds that area. That they observed three juveniles coming from Hazelbury School walking toward HR Market. They were walking through the roadway and not have close description to us.
1: 10-4 break.
0: Go ahead.
1: And I'm going to head out that way, see if I can observe them. If I don't see them, I'm going to head to Walmart and reference

0: the supervisor by the HR market.
1: Walking toward HR market from Magdalene School.
0: 10-4, you buy all 490.
1: Yeah,
0: 10-4. 10-4, I'll head that way and try to observe.

0: Yeah, I mean, silent complaints, 192 Valley Lane. Caller advised there's that silence call from up front door going off over apartments and close to other residences. She also advised she asked them to stop doing so and they continue.
1: Gentle.

0: 37-1.
1: 37.
0: Have we got any further as far as left the metro center unit over at the hotel?
2: Negative. Like it's 5, but they would better than ATL in. I'm not sure if you're familiar how they work, but their call response times are pretty slow.
0: 10-4, do we get you back to the phone team?
2: We're still working on it. Verizon's being a little difficult.
0: 10-4, you keep your post, please.
2: 10-4.

0: 35. Go ahead, sir.
1: I've got the first thing on that phone. Truck is showing in Richmond. Off Bay Conley Drive.
0: Team 4, can you find Madison County SO in Richmond PD? One of the Foster brothers here think they may have a vehicle description. I'm trying to figure that out. Stand by.

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0: 7:48 on this.
1: 7:48.
0: Heard that ping, man. Also, I came down 4-9. I didn't deserve anybody. Checked some of the businesses. I didn't see anybody either.

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0: 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We wrote it en route to St. Joe, Maine.
1: 10-4, be safe.

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1: 37.
0: RB 98, reflection of Metro. I sent them to blast on pictures of the juveniles. Just have to the cab, please.
1: Ample break.
0: Go ahead.
1: Reachman's on the note. If you've ever got a vehicle description or anything.
0: Negative one, and the brothers here advised they didn't have a maker model of the vehicle. That it seemed to be a small car. That's all they could advise.

0: 24-25, what's your name?
1: Just a couple miles here from there, so it'll be through shortly.
2: Yeah. 29, 11.
0: 29.
2: I'll be in that with 48 to 10.

0: 37, homie.
1: 37.
0: This Noah Jones male just tried to make a cash out. Payment break.
1: Go in.
0: She only tried to get $175 from a shell in Mount Vernon.
1: And you said that was the Jones subject?
0: Yeah, 10-4, it was a decline payment. It's just showing Mount Vernon, Kentucky location on the shell. Doesn't involve any address. Just got last four on the card, but I can't do anything with that one.
1: 42, okay.

6A. 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
1: Go ahead.
0: Ronk is going to ATL for us.
1: Yeah, 10-4, I'm going to

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1: 520.
0: 97, can you check my AVL and see where this house is? It's bringing us to a different address.
1: Back out of that driveway, you go down Old Whitley, it'll be the next driveway on your right. It's gravel, it goes pretty far back.

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Go ahead. Operation to clarify, go on out Old Whitley toward Lily Road. Driveway on your right, long gravel driveway, keep up behind that house for dispatch.

0: crawler on McDaniel Lane right now. You go past it, one more driveway, off the 3836 address, so just past it.
1: 10-4, so
2: past 3836.
0: Yeah, 10-4, past that house directly to your right, and it's the very next driveway on your right. It looks like gravel on my screen, it's kind of hard to tell.

0: you went too far again. You passed it up. It's between where you're at right now on that 30 and 36.
1: Yeah, boy.
2: Yeah, I'm 10-4.

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1: Gravel road's about hidden between the barns.
0: I thought I was just really bad at getting drinks.
2: Let me see if I'm 48. Maybe 97. I'm just getting one of the victims in this.

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1: 24.
0: I'll be 98 out here, 25, you know, what am I going to say?
1: 22 GM break, 11:32.
0: Go ahead.
1: Richmond's call. Richmond's call back that he went to the address for ATL on them juveniles. They was plotting that. They was negative contact.
0: Yeah, thank you, brother.
2: From the hotel, right?
1: Go ahead.
2: This is nothing more than a female driver.
0: Two women.
1: 42.
2: Anything on the matter, he's 10-4 with it. 98.
0: Fireworks, anything like that. This is going to be a lot of contact.
1: Only
0: 90 deal.
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1: Aeroplane had bladder surgery a few days ago. Extreme faint, weak. Break room number 10. Dispatch times 2218, you're around 2219. Run numbers 5975575.
0: Singapore, thank you.
1: Lena.
3: Yeah.
1: Alright, we'll come back here. Zachary Group. He's 10-4 on the caddy. He's got holes full of priors here.

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0: currently.
1: Whisper, unit 275, Levi Road. 275, Levi Road, correct.
0: Kevin.
1: Hours and times, and at some point in the last 20 minutes, a gray and color pickup truck pulled in her driveway. She's advising that there's nobody in it, it's unoccupied, she just now noticed it. She's advising she thinks it belongs to her cousin, Angel Scott, but she's not sure. Caller wants you to come check the truck out, but she's concerned that there's nobody in or around it. She's not sure if it's her cousin or if somebody just left it there. But
0: Tampa.

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0: 42 line, you break for a 47.
1: Yep.
0: Robert 1 Edward 414. Robert 1 Edward 414. Columbia, Grade, Broad Prem, Dakota.
1: Well, Scott, at a line that's 527 Mutual Insurance, at least 10-4.
0: 10-4, she's saying that is her cousin, advised.

0: 9-11-48, are y'all 10-4?
1: Yeah, we're 10-4, break.
0: Go ahead.
1: I'll be 98. The neighbors just had a verbal confrontation. Everything's handled. 10-4.
0: 22-29.

0: 40. 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
1: One still. Four.
0: Homeowner advised she's in good relations with her cousin. I advised her that she could either leave it here at her discretion or call the tow company and have it removed from public property.

0: in 48 minutes.
1: Go away.
0: I'm referencing this terrorist threatening. I spoke with both the victim and the suspect, Frank.
1: Go ahead.
0: I believe he's on the Hall 29s. He's going to get some evidence from the surveillance and recorded statements that the individual made to him. Once he gathers those, I believe he's going to come to the Sheriff's Department tonight, Hall 29s, May 98.
1: Twenty-two, 32.

0: 37 London. I've received a signal 6 here. They're saying there's 3 juvenile males seeing the description that was posted on our Facebook page.
1: Go ahead.
0: Must be at Billy's Hardware down West 80. I'm still EB. If you can have a account or a state unit or any of my other SO guys that's available, if they're in that area, if they go out there, tell them I'm on the limb, we'll two up with them.
2: 10-4, 2234.
0: 42-37 on me, call me that way. 10-4, thank you, sir. I'm still a good ways down 490. I'll send you a signal 6 description of the mouse.

0: Island and Florida Unit near West 80. Ben. Heater Unit near West 80. Laurel's requesting ATO on a runaway juvenile. It's supposed to have a possible location, and they're not close.
1: Being route with 1142.

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0: and they've been trying to attempt to locate for a couple hours. Three juveniles, all male, all on foot as far as. This Bill's Hardware is going to be north of Parkway. It's going to be, looks like, just past Star Contracting, Heavy Haul, and should turn in for it's about the 6.8-mile marker on the Parkway. Got a, looks like a 16-year-old. Warlock subject, second subject, white male, also looks to be 17, thin build, short brown hair, third male is going to be also white, heavy set, shoulder length brown hair, unknown clothing on these three subjects, they're all on foot as far as dispatch knows, requesting us to ATO.
1: You got a crossroads close to that business?

and 4 on the map, this Abdul Road, ABBUHL, I'm probably saying it wrong, Abdul Road, is about 2/10 of a mile before you get to this Bill's Hardware. Looks like it's, turn-in should be right next to Bailey's equipment, if that helps any. The 28, I should have zoomed out. It's almost right across from the D.C., a little past, and just past the D.C. and on the opposite side of the roadway.

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1: Dispatch, got a Creek Dwarf, speak to you.
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0: Myself and 42 are 10-12 with two of the juveniles, Barry.
1: Good.
0: They're advising the Ahmad Sparlock male, stayed in Lexington at the hotel they originally pinged at, said he's still there, refusing to come back home. If you can let Lexington Metro know that.
1: Or do they have a room number he could be staying at or anything?
0: They're saying the last known place, he was in the bathroom at the bottom floor of the hotel. He had checked into a room, no one of age could get him a room, so he was refusing to come back.

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0: The Metro officer called from an anonymous line. I'll call there and see if they can get him to give us a call.
1: You can signal 8-1, and I think I can find a signal 6 somewhere. I've received several today, through different agencies. I'll see if I can look for it.
0: 10-4, we got another 37 up here currently on the line with Metro. 2258.
2: 34,
1: thank you.
2: 37.
1: Go ahead, sir.
2: I spoke to Lakeston Metro. They're going to send a unit back out there. That same unit's supposed to be signal 6 to you. I gave them your number. They said it might show up as private, something like that.
1: 10-4, thank you, sir. I'm receiving it now.

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1: Call Jenny. That's negative.
0: 10-4, show me 97 at cottage 283. I want to see what's going on.

0: Redlands. Harry's from up.
1: Harrison.
2: St.
3: Joe 23
2: over.
3: Alaska Metro is advising either negative contact at mail at bathrooms. B98 off that.
1: 10-4, 23 over.
4: Pleasant 29 running.
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It's college, but 10th, 12th, and hospital is doing anything.

0: 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I'm 97. These kids have a break for 100 miles, please.
1: Go ahead.
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2: EGA on this referral.
3: She arrived 15 minutes, about a half hour ago. I'll contact back with her.
2: 10-1.
1: Oh, 11-35.
0: Go ahead.
1: 37. Are you 10-12 with the Jones juvenile?
0: Yeah, 10-12 with Mary Jones and Nicholas Clark.
1: 10-4, I just checked. I've got a mail on the phone here that thought he knew where the Jones subject was.
2: Signal that I believe she's just pulled in.

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0: 129 97, what apartment did you advise this was?
1: Apartment 28.
0: Kipler's is going to be the last complex on the left.
1: Ten four. Going to be 119 American Drake and Clark Road.
2: Yes, Johnny 8, that checkpoint there for the out of the out there for the activities we're going on. Stable at Dollar General 38, go ahead. Temple.

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0: On North US 25 at the Rock Castle County line on our side of the bridge, there is a tree down blocking both lanes.
1: Ten four, have you notified brokers?

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0: Import.
2: Okay. 7 miles.
1: Quiet for 37. I've got 2 or 3 juveniles back at home, Brick. Go ahead. One of the brothers has contacted the third, advised he's going to go back to the hotel to try and be picked up. I'll have Lexington Metro en route to see if they can signal to with him and grab him. I'll keep you updated.
3: Yeah, Nicole.
1: Notify Rock as well, that way they can hear it on both sides to go off roadways before we have an accident.

0: 1125.
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1: Seeing for him. 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I'm riding buckets. 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

0: Señores.
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1: They say that they've been having some issues with ex-boyfriend. The daughter has. I advised her of 29 EPO process. Everything else is 10-4. I'll be 98.
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1: Okay, have a good night.
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0: 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MI, person in a Toyota Corolla, 26-year-old female, 12 weeks pregnant, back pain, want to be checked out, negative entrapment, repeating.
1: 12 weeks pregnant, she's having back pain, want to get checked out. Well, let's go ahead and call folks for a semi.
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1: LA around 47 south, 975. Two vehicle 1046. Semi truck versus a Toyota Corolla. She's rear ended. 6-year-old female in the Corolla. She's 12 weeks pregnant, complaining of back pain. Dispatch 004, you're in route 007. Your run number on this is 5976. 5976.

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0: Schmidt. Okay, it's true. Rescue units passed up to 45.5. 47. 47 and 47. It's going to be at the 45.5. Call it 47 or 45.5 south.
1: Good.
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2: 10-4 ZSO sending any units at all?
1: Negative. You got fire, rescue, and EMS and Roundup.
2: 10-4, they're going to meet me there. If you know any of them, try to get one of them, try to give me some names, information before I get there.

0: whatever you might want to. They're on.
1: They did not advise what shoulder they're on there.
2: LA 5308.
0: Good.
2: It looks like they're on the right shoulder.
0: And four.
3: Round here. Smoke man, traffic go ahead.
1: Yeah, for us, thank you. We're in possible domestic wire block, Cap Road, possibly 113. Send me a list, call the invite. You can hear a male and female screaming. I don't know if it's at all any further. Go ahead.
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0: County Union reference. 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
0: He's called back. Said they went 98. Said they're continuing towards 1376 area.
1: 10-4. Are they walking or are they in the vehicle?
0: 25, they're going to be on foot.
1: 10-4. If it's going to be a few minutes for road cruiser, come out here. 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
1: Well, the way they talk, it's going to be a dock boat. 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

0: 42 on. Please walk down a couple aisles. We're ETL on hardly anybody at all. Every boat here is gray and white.
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0: 37 left. 37. I'm out 8 off all traffic. Coming in 10-6-1.
1: 10-10-0-4.

0: 比丘王呢？Is your caller on that domestic on Chapel 1? Anything, it just says ATL for the male or female?
1: ATL, Bert.
0: Cohen.
1: The caller on this, if this is the right male, used to live at 300 Rooms Lane, apartment 228. He's severely MI. He's been 15 on harassment communications third. In the past, from 1192, just making you aware.
0: 10-4, well, being right out there, trying to maintain a form, so, having 55 minute EPA.
1: 10-4, 0-3-4.
0: Hello, Tony Hawk.

0: 25 on.
1: KSP advised that they do have one en route. He just passed it going northbound.
0: 10-4 bird.
1: Go ahead.
0: I think we're going to go through here. We're going to terminate out here. I've been processed message.
1: 10-4, is that 146?

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1: Right for Illinois, 4 and 47.
2: Good.
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1: We had a 153 Chapel Road. 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Somebody's screaming at me from the porch.
2: They're on 58.

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0: 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I would say this is who your caller is heard out here. Thanks, Daniel. Good night, guys.
1: 059.

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1: Try to make contact with her.

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1: What is TJ doing on scene? Did you contact the female and see if you requested them or what that status is?

0: Maryland.
1: Area Bungee Market, 2151 North Hall Road. Caller's the mother of a Jackson Pennington, extremely MI male. She's filed 3 different 228 paperwork on him, but he was never served on none of them. She's just requesting an ATL in the area if you didn't see them. She's worried about him possibly walking in the rain, right? He's wearing blue jeans backpack and a white colored hoodie. Blue jeans backpack, white colored hoodie. Unknown on if he's got any weapons or anything on him. Descriptors on him is he's 5'8", 170 pounds, blue eyes, brown hair, chin strap. I don't know why he ain't tattooed on him or anything. Jackson Pennington. That address is 8774 Highway 490.
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0: 25. And what piece of another guitar going to fall?
1: Copy,
0: turn 10-9. Did you say 203 I need to be served?
1: Negative, not that I'm seeing. Email drive that his third 202AN expired, that she was wanting to file further on him. At this time, she was just requesting a left or check duty and walked in the ring. But
0: okay.

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If you get a moment.

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0: SO is going to call the unit. Can you go to 684 Pine Grove School Road? 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What's up, unit? Can you go to 684 Pine Grove School Road, VATL, for a hit and run off here in the city?
1: Hit for all. Once we get clear of this, I'll be in that fence.
0: Hit for you. Supposed to be a 10-4 fusion to Calvin Mitchell. I have some front end damage, side damage.

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0: 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Also, one of the EPO violations, too.

0: 839-1050, do you locate a Tan-4 Fusion in Calvin Mitchell to let him know that he has his dentures?
1: Yeah,

0: Let's focus. Some gentleman out here. He's 10-4-5. He doesn't want to hurt himself or anybody else. 10-4-98.
1: 4-1-24.

0: 4 and 8 Bokeo and red. Colton Hill Road, Flat Lick, making contact with Billy Gambrel.
1: Do it.
0: 10-4. 12X, Swella Collins is the caller on this. She has left the residence of the vehicle. But the Gambrel 10-12 is currently in an axe. Still at the residence. He's tore up much of her property. She was requesting he come by and make contact with him. He's schizophrenic, code 2000 off his meds currently. Black t-shirt, blue jeans, white. Caller, guys, last time she seen the 10-12 when she left, he was outside. She struck the 10-12 with her vehicle, hit him with the side view mirror as she was leaving. He was attempting to bust windows and get in on her, so she hit him. Go ahead.
1: 10-14.

0: y'all are coming back out the Holly Bay.
1: Had another call on these subjects. The female called in advising that they're on a white and gray houseboat in the very, very back of the marina. She's advising her hooping and hollering again. She said a couple of them that went 98, don't know where they went, but there's still some on the houseboat that are being noisy.
2: Okay, boy, I'll be in route.
1: 10-4, 134. I'm advising that she's pretty sure they're all underage.

0: 21. You got one operator?
1: Keep going.
0: South Carolina. 0101883686.

0: 4211. 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I'll be 98.
1: 138.
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1: 4. Just put my request in the subject.

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He also made threats toward law enforcement. 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
1: Apparently she's on the other side of the marina. 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
1: 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By the time two males open her car doors on her red Dodge Charger, ransacked the inside. She's unsure on what all was stolen. They went 98 towards Bill's 13. They couldn't advise a good clothing description, just advise these males were wearing hoodies. Advise she seen this happen just now. Also, advise she has this on camera, pressing even.
2: Yeah. 1129 on it. 1129. I said 2597.
1: Code 200.

是那里现在none of them is 12 years old. 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I'll be 98.

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0: Thankful.
1: Actually, today was the last day of it.
0: Thankful, thank you.

0: 42 on you, break for 47. Henry 6 Charles 970. Henry 6 Charles 970.
1: Good. Good. Out of the 10 Dodge Charger, red color, Tanya might walk out of gray, 327, yes, on insurance, or the well's not patched on this, go ahead.
0: Take a four.

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1: Helpful.

0: 42 on. Good. Review the video footage, make the hands. All you can really see is two males, approximately half a child of 5'9 to 5'11, gray hoodies, blue jeans. They stated that they've been riding a green dirt bike up and down the road the last couple of days. Break. We can set up an extra patrol for midnight to 1 o'clock for the next couple of days for this green dirt bike. That's all we're really requesting for 398.
1: Yeah.
2: Nah, 21, I'm 97 County.

0: 12-1214 East Highway 312. 12-1214 East Highway 312. Received a call from the well subject advises that his ex-fiance, Gabriella Jackson, left the bars in Corbin. He was behind her there on Highway 770. He thought she was all over the roadway, bro. I think this is probably a spy call, considering the cell tried to lie to me about what information he did at the beginning of the call, but he's advising that this female pulled into that address, 1214 East Highway 312. She's apparently 2301, and he's advising that she's taking up kids and going to leave that house with children in the vehicle by 148-149. He's advising she's in a gray Kia Sportage with expired tags registered to the caller. Sam 1, Sam 311,
1: Sam 1, Sam 311,
0: 47 on.

0: one?
1: What, 46?
0: Myself and 29, ETL on that vehicle, from 97, the Andrews here, from 312.
1: And 46, yes.

0: joining on for you.
1: Good.
0: I can always call it. I'm not seeing him anywhere. He must have turned off.
1: And or he's parked somewhere. He's not calling her while we was 10, 12 here. Her phone just died. But he's probably parked somewhere.
0: What? And for all he's back that way, see if I can see it parked anywhere.
1: It's 2966 Cotton Road, the address that they have together. He might be there.
0: That's
1: correct. That's his dad's house.

0: 29 and 42.
1: Go in. I'm 49, go ahead.
0: They advised that truck was black or gray.
1: I'm white and gray Ford Ranger.
0: Stand 4, I'm not seeing it.
1: Stand 4.

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1: Appreciate it, sir.

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0: Sam 1, Sam 311.
1: Passenger vehicle.

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0: 42is going to be 10-6 APO.
1: 10-4-3-6-6.

0: Ivy Wood Drive, 100 Ivy Wood Drive. It's off of Deerfoot Drive, which is off the border. An elderly female call in. I believe she's probably going to be MI. There's two males on her back porch. She walked outside to speak to them about what they were doing, and she said they just stared at her. She said one of them was dressed like a fire. Go ahead.
1: Careful. I don't know. I thought they were with her last night. I'll be in there.
0: Careful. 345.

0: Guard, you have to make sure they put a officer safety note on there. Last night I was up there and she had a 38 pistol in there. Took her a few minutes to figure out that was even real.
1: Ten, four,

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0: I got that EPO filled out and I'll submit to the judge for review. For the time being, I told him if he has any more problems, call 911.
1: Cancel. 348.

0: 25, huh? I'm about to go 97 here. 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
1: Public service right now, it's ringing.
0: Thanks, I appreciate you, buddy.
1: Of course, she didn't answer.

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1: 54. 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
1: 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Yeah, so that was an elderly female in her 70s. She all their mental state, slept several days. I want her to be checked out, make sure she's 10-4 break. Requested and dispatched at 359. You're being routed 402. 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
0: Moving in West 90 here, or just before Somerset Road, and follow the gray Jeep, no visible flag zones.
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0: 痛感吗？I think you're 88 CQ my contact for this, as well as Patrick, the phone number for her if she contacts.
1: Yeah, go ahead.
0: My name's going to be Jacqueline Sloan. 88 is going to be 606-548-3171.
1: If I might contact, do you want me to have her get around to the red fence?
0: No, you're not going to have this. 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
1: 25. I spoke to Denise there. She's because she's going to try to come down tomorrow and hear a doctor. 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

0: 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RV or camper fire endangering the residents. Callers advising that fully involved, he heard an explosion, possibly from some explosives in the RV, maybe propane, we're not sure. Repeating, Crossroads Fire Department, Farnsworth Fire Department, Station 1, come 10-8. 695, 695 Hensley Road off of Highway 490. 695 Hensley Road off Highway 490 around Bluegrass Road. RV or fire, caller's third party, calling it in from across the street, and advised that fully involved, he heard some explosions.
1: 49.

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0: Units en route to RV camper fire. Just be aware it's spread to times three vehicles. It is confirmed endangering a residence. It's not yet caught the house on fire, but it's very close.
1: 411, show LA 4 sign in the rail.
0: 10-4, copy LA 9 route, 0500. 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

0: We got fire department at 711-711 Hensley Road. Hensley Road, reference the camper fire nature to residents. Fire's 97 advising that the camper fire is starting to involve the house. They're trying to get everybody out of the residence. Apparently the homeowner come out extremely irate and start screaming and yelling at them. The question is, though, what?
1: Camper, I'll be in the house.
0: Route 506.

0: 20M, 13 ETA, fires at Roswell. Subjects are becoming even more irate.
1: I'm about 5.2 miles out, so I'm still in a minute.
0: Careful.
1: I'll step it up, so it should take much longer.
0: Yep.
2: Well, if I want to run out with him, I'm considerable behind him.

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1: 49.
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1: Five, 15.

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0: 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Didn't hear you.
1: Okay. 10-40, 10-12 for information only. Hey, well, let me know when you're 10-12 secure.
2: Let's hear that.
1: 10-4. He suspended Michael Parker. Wanted no extradition, in-state pickup only. Got a caution, no abuse drugs. Got a charge from 2005 for possession of cocaine. Pickups any place in Ohio. He's clear. NCIC 29.
0: Okay. 45, I'm out of here.
1: 5:30.

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0: En route.
1: East Highway 562. See the fourth on the right, past Wiesel, White House, garage with brown doors, 87-year-old male, fell out on the porch, he wouldn't go then, now complaining of numbness in his back, brakes.
0: Good.
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0: Station 1-1 on fire from tonight, Cedar Lane, apartment 49, 65-year-old male, difficulty breathing. Verbatim, Station 1-1 on fire tonight, Cedar Lane, apartment 49, 65-year-old male, difficulty breathing, weakness. Dispatch 9-8-11.
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0: There's dogs out here, both outside and inside, knocking on the door, negative contact. We get alarms on this all the time, everything appeared. 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

0: King, 276-346. 276-346-7629. Great. Missing person, she called in 1138, opened up a case about 3 o'clock. I'm entered in the NCIC. She's advising that the missing subject's at his brother's house. If you could get a number or make some kind of contact with him, we'll need him to verify he's 10-4. Let us know when we take him out of the sequence.
1: 10-4, alright, give him a 7-6, right?

James Junior Collins at Virginia. They advise that he's back home now. Everything's good for him.

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Good. I'm at 10-12 outside your dispatch. Prospect identity reference in APM.

0: one more there. Thank God for carrying you.
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0: Yeah, 10-4. I'll send them down there.
1: 10-4. Thank you.

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1: 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From the 2598 Oral Lake Road North to 598 Oral Lake Road North, single vehicle on its cause, one occupant out walking around, unknown injuries, break.
0: Go
1: ahead. Dispatch 851 and route 853, route number 5982, 5982.
0: Yeah,

0: 306, huh?
1: 306.
0: Yeah, I don't know, 46.
1: All right, take it.

0: 2 and Lily Road. Alarm off Asher residence. Alarm pending. Who can make contact?
1: Jim?
0: Run for you.
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I've got his 88 on the tab.

0: Shenanigan 13.
1: Yes.
0: 2 David 002. Also, I can start you with. Okay.
1: Yeah.
0: Charles 07 648 025.

33 southbound 46, Lot Honda Civic, first Marin truck.

Station 11, Laurel County Rescue, Laurel County Fire Station tonight, 33 southbound, 1046, female, chest and hand pain. Repeating, Station 11, Laurel County Rescue, Laurel County Fire Station tonight, 33 southbound, white Honda Civic, maroon truck, female, chest and hand pain. Dispatch time 913.

0: 3211.
1: 3211. Party southbound, female, chest and hand pain, break.
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0: 1 7 28.

0: 728-1046, southbound 75 at the 33. Southbound 75 at the 33, just south of the scales. Two vehicles.
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2: Mackenzie just has a vehicle. I got everything I need from my report. 398.
1: 10-4, yeah, I know. That was very proper. Is everything else 10-4?
2: Yeah, no holds. Everything's good.
1: Round 25.

0: 11:48.
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0: Has the alarm company made contact with you? Over.
1: I advise them to call back. I've not heard back. Call them. I'll take one of them off.
0: Is it falling off?
2: County, yeah.
0: Go ahead.
2: 4533.4 northbound, Red Mustang versus Barrier Wall.
0: 10-4, I'll be enough of that.
2: 920.
3: Yeah, it is. 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
2: 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Can you break for the social?
1: Go ahead.
2: 403-599-5556. If you can just add her to the chat for me.
1: Tempo. Five on the northbound side. The vehicle setting backwards in the shoulder.
0: It's the red Mustang. Got the southern route. They're just a little ways out.
1: 10-4. Doesn't look like any significant impact there or anything. Thank you, dispatcher.

vehicles up and take them to the scales. I told them I'd have to check with you since you're the one doing the accident investigation. And it's reported to me as a 46.

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0: Now, this is going to be an individual collision. Rollins is on scene. They're getting, we'll be staying by the floodlights.
1: 10:40, you have any help? Sound 54.

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1: New Orleans has a vehicle, okay, 98.
0: 958. Counting it up.
1: Go ahead.
0: 10-7, 1891 West Pine Hill, 1891 West Pine Hill. College friend, Michael Bolton, male in the 60s. Not breathing, gray in color. Last seen normal around 1900 last night. He seemed fine then. He had open heart surgery a few months ago.

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0: En route.
1: 1891 West Pine Hill, 1891 West Pine Hill. Driveway sits almost directly across from Rush Road West. Be all the way in the back on the left. Gray metal barn style house with a red roof. Male in the 60s, unresponsive, not breathing, gray in color. Last normal around 1900. An heart surgery a few months ago. Great.
0: Go ahead.

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1: 11:23. 97 here on Lily Road. None of these mailboxes out here, Mark. You advise which residence is going to be? It looks like, according to your ABL, it's going to be the Digville

0: 31.
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1: 10-4.
2: They're parked right against the front door here. 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It says the alarm off. I can't get an answer at the door. Everything appears to be 10-4. You can show me how it is.
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0: 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It's going to be a two-vehicle 1046 rescue unit out on the scene. There's at least one patient. Repeating, Station 1-11-Z-Fire, Marking Rescue Squad, coming to any at the intersection of Keeley Road and West Highway 192. It's going to be a two-vehicle 1046. A rescue unit out by at least one patient. All occupants are out of the vehicle. Dispatch time 1033.
1: 1033.
0: Section of Keeley Road and West Highway 192, Keeley Road, the 192, and we had two vehicle 46, had a rescue unit out with the occupants, by at least one patient, one machine. All right, front number, time.
2: Go ahead.
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1: 10-4, 48, you're going to 62 Gamecock Road, 62 Gamecock Road, are you 10-4 in directions? 10-4, it's going to be for a 90-year-old male. I advised he was setting off some bug bombs and accidentally inhaled from there, saw him, he can't catch his breath. He's on 3 liters of O2, does have a history of COPD and emphysema. A advisor is going to be a white Nissan, gold Chevrolet, and a white Dodge in the driveway, break

0: message that line.
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0: 74 North Hall Road, 2074 North Hall Road, going to be Seton Veterinarian Clinic. It's going to be a Zone 6 side door and a Zone 10 motion interior, negative contact with key orders.
1: 10-4, was that alarm going off earlier today as well?
0: Negative. It looks like the last alarm we had there was on the 12th of this month.
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1: Sanders Road, 1086 Sanders Road, take left Laurel Road to the 5800 left on the Andrews residence, will sit on the right, flat house, blue car, black truck, and a boat in the driveway. 67-year-old female, Casper needs to be changed. 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

0: Station 1165 from 10A, 2075 West Highway 192, Baymont Inn, next to Starbucks. It's going to be for us, male, late 5 feet, displaced his leg, he can't walk. He'll be located in the Notre Dame hoodie on. Repeating, Station 1165 from 10A, 2075 West Highway 192, Baymont Inn, next to Starbucks. He can't walk. He'll be located in the lobby. In the Notre Dame hoodie on. Dispatch time 11:30.
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0: Where am I?
1: 10-4, you're going to 2075 West Highway 195 West Highway 192, same on in, this is Harvos. It'll be for a male that displaced his leg, everybody's in, he can't walk. He'll be located in the same city, huh? Right for a number 10.
0: Good.
1: 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Dispatched to 1132 and route 1133.
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0: everyone. Was on AVL here. I'm not sure if this address is 441 or 447. The property owners here were this vehicle truck. I think I tried to make contact with them, but can't get an answer at the door.
1: Yeah, it's showing 447 with your wine roof.
0: Yeah, so can you just put that on the law for me, please? Thanks.
1: 11:55.

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1: 11-4.
0: Carrie Deaton should be listed on there as a key holder for contacts. I believe she might be inside the building. Can you try to... please?

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1: Go ahead.
0: I'm negative contact with Carrie Dayton, number
1: Ten four.

0: Colorado was involved in a hit and run. I had a call behind it. Just turned on Tomcat Trail. This occurrence happened there at the in front of Bush Elementary. Bush Elementary.
1: Dave,
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0: I pulled in driveway 330 Tomcat Trail. Caller heavily male there. He not aware that he went down the lane and caused this other accident there.
1: And four, 2330 Tomcat.
2: Yeah, that's 10-4-3-30 Tomcat Trail.
1: Hey, 10-4, I'll be in right up there.
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4: 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Repeating Station 11 and fire comes out at 176 Moore Street, 176 Moore Street, 64-year-old male.
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0: 176 Moore Street, 176 Moore Street, 64-year-old male, general. Right.
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0: 723.
1: You know
0: what? I'm all right, I'll call her to go 98 there. I've got her information. It's it would be needed, but that subject, that run vehicle pulled into the residence there, 330 Tomcat Trail. And give me a tag if it comes back to us who she said it was. I can hear the conversation on the phone, right?
1: Go ahead.
0: So he went into the other line of traffic and ran a, I believe a white Chevy car off the road, and it wrecked there in front of Robbie's Knives on East 8th.

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0: 3-1.
1: 10-23.
0: Okay. Miami Yale. Sounds with Reds and so figure.
1: On your left, it's a green and tan house.
2: Take four.
0: There's a house right across the road from it. No numbers on the mailbox. That's the same kind of vehicle in it. Take four. You show me 97.

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1: 1140.
0: Did you advise that it was Richard's knives that the other vehicle had pulled into?
1: Negative. The cat here says that the vehicle went into the other lane of the road there, and the white Chevy car ran off the road in front of Robbie's knives.
0: Show me en route to Robbie's knife then to get the other party statements.

0: 1141.
1: 1140.
0: There is a vehicle out here at Richard's Knives. They're advising that they were the ones involved in the same altercation at 1123's. Talking with, I'll be 97 with them out here at Richard's Knives.
1: Yeah, 97, second party, 1242.

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1: Good.
0: 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They were supposed to be asleep at her mother's house. Got a 29 UTO, need to be served.
1: Jambo, been out.

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1: 11-23.
0: 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I'm being route to 11-40.
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1: How are we 24?
0: Dan Iberg, stretch up. Yeah, West 80, Walmart, D.C., 47, Victor 5, Boeing 979, Victor 5, Boeing 979.

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0: Midnight, I saw that issue.

0: are you on?
1: 723.
0: Well, we've got everything we need out here. We'll be 98. Oil 50.
1: 24 on trap stuff. West A and Creek Church, 47, Henry 7, Victor, 815.
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1: Do you have traffic for Lynn 48?
0: That's in 4. Remember the traffic you spoke to the subject on Blackwater Church Road. He called back to me at V and I put it in the cab there.
1: My ear broke on my last part.
0: Do you think there's something about a vehicle of Mustang on Blackwater Church Road?
1: Yeah, 10-4, I was just trying to get the make, model, and VIN, some identifiers for that CAD.
0: Yeah, 10-4, he gave it to me there, I put it in VIN.
1: 10-4, thank you.
0: 13-3.

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0: send you email about this. Jim Cup from 1133 up at the top market. 1120 West Carolina at Parkway. We're both in a unit. He's getting from the citizens. He's left the place he was staying at. Got no belongings. Got really nowhere else to go, so he's got a hurt ankle. Unable to walk anymore. Want to see you come by and have you check in and try to get some resources for him. He's an IDMS, but.
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0: It'll be the one in London. 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

0: 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Oh, I'm off 175 Bakersfield Lane, 175 Bakersfield Lane, it's your alteration, negative contact.
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48, love. 48. Yes, honey. One oh five Hollow View Road. We're the second ride off of Horse Creek. Blue trailer on the right. 66-year-old female fell in the shower. Nausea. Break. Yes. Dispatch 1427 and route 1429. Run number 59.

0: 55. You guys 10-4. Okay. Subject's been out. Warrant's been served. I'm going to send over a copy of that EPO. 898.
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1: Five, not far from going 98.

0: one, and I've spoke with the juvenile and her parents. The juvenile's thinking that she does need to go to the treatment center along with the parents. She's advised that she's not going to get issues with Thorne, and the parents are going to take her up there. 98.
1: 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Children and adults standing outside. They couldn't tell me if it was what was going on with the vehicle. They were just concerned about the children.
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1148. 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Yeah, 10-4, I guess. 10-4.

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0: 306, hold on.
1: 306.
0: I was just looking at that cab. Yeah. Place you're going to be on top of a houseboat down here.
1: Yeah, that's 10-4. He said she's accessible. But they are on the main dock.
0: 10-4, could you go ahead and see if you can get Bald Rock with us? Since we have any trouble getting it off there.
1: 10-4, so Taylor.
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1: 247 Holly Bay Marina. That'll be the main dock, foot 48, second houseboat on the right, 63-year-old female. Had knee replacement surgery a few months ago. She's fallen on it. They advise them to go to the back of the boat. She'll be on the route. Call her standby, show you where to go. Great.
2: Good,
1: then. Dispatch 307 and route 1508, route number 5993-5993.
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0: 94. 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My advisor, before trying to go to the bathroom, he's got a right side deficit from a previous stroke 2 years ago. They're just needing help getting him up. He's 300 pounds. I've advised the pull around bag. There's a white Camry under the carport behind the house. Break the run number time.
1: Go ahead.
0: Run number is 5994-5994. Dispatch at 1509 en route at 1510. Break.
1: Go ahead.
0: Do you want me to page fire for this?
1: Yeah, 10-4.
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1: Yeah, go ahead.
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0: when I got that, it'd still be the same citation I went and used for the warrant. Just let me know when you're ready.
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0: 5:30 in London. I'm going to be 98 from that minor 45 here in the Falls parking lot. If you would just log all that information, I will be doing a report for these folks. 10-7.
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0: six.
1: Just checking for an update. 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
0: They're 97. I haven't given any update yet.
1: 10-4, you can advise them, I don't think.

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1: Yeah.
0: Warrant on subject to 208 Carnation Drive, 208 Carnation Drive. Caller driver Caitlin Roden was at the house, but she's now walking up the road towards Roscoe's Market. She does have an active 29. She's wearing a black shirt, black shorts, and unknown weapon.
1: Yeah.

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0: dispatch to LA 40 there. We've got a unit wondering what your ETA to the marina is going to be.
1: Minute.
0: Yeah, 1530.
2: 306 dispatch.
3: 306.
2: Roger, unit. I'm here now. 49.
1: Go ahead.
2: I'm not 100%. Go ahead and break. Fair chair with you.
1: Did you say bring the stretcher?
2: 10-4, this is the stretcher.

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1: LA 49.
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0: 1141 in traffic stop, across from Hometown Bank on Main, break for Kentucky 47. John 3 John 688, John 3 John 688. That's for CAD purposes. He's already tried to get out of the vehicle once on me.
1: Travel so long. Well, now, yeah, I believe he's gonna pack him some more stuff. His wife, she needs me to sit around. She said she'd be fine, but I'm gonna hang out in the area.

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0: 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Alan. And Force. 1012, information number.
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0: Negative
1: 29. 10-4, does it need to be served or is it just active?
0: Negative, it's the next five order active for the 2027.
1: 10-4, go ahead and take me off time. That would be 10-6 citation.
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0: 1365, 1365 Hawk Ridge Road, 1365 Hawk Ridge Road. Tell me perimeter barn, side entry door. There's negative contact with a key holder. 1137, just up from the complaint here in Route 2.
1: Yeah, it's 10-4, I'll take care of it.
0: 10-4. I'd say it's probably your dogs that are loose, set somebody's alarm off.
1: 10-4, thank you.
2: I'm 10-4. Let me know, let me consider. Thank you. I got the check. 7-40.

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2: Ten,
1: four. I almost forgot the most important part. 9B 10, 10, 6, 1.
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1: You too.
3: Keep them up. I'll be in our field alarm.
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Apparently they were. 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

0: 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Station 1, fire department, continuing 523, 523 Reams Lane. 523 Reams Lane, and a 15-month-old female, possible allergic reaction to peanut butter, trying to get further.
1: 6, I'm not quite sure what you said. Are you going out to Sasser Road for the PL, or do you want to go to the welfare check?
2: I'll hit them both up, no matter. I just want to know if you need the child exchange, I guess.
1: Makes sense. I might have him in the bus.
2: 4. I'll do the ATL first, and I'll do the welfare check.

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0: get a tow bed on this address. It's 525 525 Rings Lane. They apparently went 98 from the house. They're at the rep, as always. I'm going to try to give the full end to Frisch's or somewhere there.
1: Right off of Silver Lane, heading towards Frisch's there, if they can pull in.
2: LA 48, I believe they're going straight to the hospital. I think they're just going POV, not wanting an ambulance anymore.
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0: Station 101 Fire Department. Station 101 Fire Department, come in 8. Jackson Ferris Road. Levi Jackson Mill Road. Jackson Ferris Road. Levi Jackson Mill Road, right there at the road shelter. 1 PD, that was a male subject. Pass out this car. Question unit. Go check them out. They're in contact right now. Advising they're unresponsive. Okay, Station 101 Fire Department, come in 8. Jackson Ferris Road, Levi Jackson Mill Road, right there at road shelter. That was a male, unresponsive in his vehicle.
1: Copy, 48.

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1: LA 49 London.
0: LA 49.
1: Shelton Ralph.
0: We're route to Jackson Ferriston Road, Levi Jacksonville Road. Jackson Ferriston Road, Levi Jacksonville Road. Right there, Rose Shelter, Rose Shelter. 80,000 mile subject and a white Honda Civic. Unresponsive. They just advised us. They believe he's 10-7. Right.
1: Good.
0: You all were Princeton and dispatched at 1741. You're going to be around at 1743. You're running under 5,998.
1: 10-4, thank you, London.
2: 306, London.
0: 306.
2: Come in, Ralph.
0: En route 1743.
2: Copy, thank you.
3: One 306, we are in route 2UK.
2: Copy, have a safe time.
0: Units, break for further references traffic.
2: 306, one, go ahead.
0: TD's advising they got some mail out of the vehicle. He is cold to the touch. They are not doing connections. Go ahead.
2: 10-4.

0: down. What was that 47?
1: Six,
0: that's good.
1: 1688.
0: Right here on top of the hill, the big shelter, Craig.
1: 10-4, you'll go to the top of the hill and go, it's on the right side of the road shelter, just before you get to the park ranger's office.
0: Copy. Thanks, sir.

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0: 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Laurel Heights nursing home. 59-year-old male, room 9B on the LV floor. 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
1: Go ahead.
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2: 476 Carlotti, I'm not too sure. Sadia Prima, I'm on. That's the best that I got.
1: Where am I, dude?
2: 10-4. Call advise that. See what goes by. Prima.
1: I'll be 9 7 seconds, just turn on to the plug.

0: do me a favor. 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If you don't care.
1: KM4. It looks like you passed it. It's going to be... If you turn around and pass Yorkshire Estate Road, it's going to be the next driveway on your right. It looks like there's going to be two entrances to the driveway. Should be a fairly big house. And it's right in front of Blankenship Mobile Mechanic. Go ahead.
0: 10-4 London. I'm 97. I don't know if I can get in though. I'm going to set top the fence here.
1: Yeah, 10-4. 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
0: Hey, just hold one second, I'm nervous. Nice to

0: 3061. I'll be clear while this patient's going to be in the care of PD in 1201.
1: 1825.

0: as lunch here. 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I can't detail on anybody.
1: Sam 4. Are you 98 ETL?
0: Yeah, 98 ETL. 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
1: Sam 4.

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1: Temple, 855, East Smith, Harden Road.
0: Negative, go ahead.
1: DC South 25, turn left into Levi Jackson Park. Go to Levi Jackson, Harrison Road, and turn right. You'll go down and turn right on Pleasure View Road. Right on Pleasure View Road. Then left onto Harden Road. Left onto Harden Road. Resident will be on the right. Be on the right. Address is 349 Harden Road. Right.
0: Go ahead.
1: Will be a female patient complaining of back and side pain. Back and side pain. Also, she's possibly pregnant. Your run number is going to be 6000. Run number 6000-6000. Your dispatch time is 1834.
0: Go ahead. 306, dispatch.
1: 306.
0: Could you repeat that run number, please?
1: Run number 6000. It's about 12 hours too
0: late. Good copy, thank you, sir.

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2: You'll be heading to 5496 South U.S. Highway 25, 5496 South U.S. Highway 25. It's going to, the resident sits in front of us.
0: Good.
2: Suspicious activity, suspicious persons complaint, 1942 Connolly Road, 1942 Connolly Road. Caller advised a male and a female came to his door. They were acting pretty strange, told the caller that somebody stole their car in Lexington. So they have left walking now towards 229, walking towards 229 from his residence, right?
0: Good.
2: Subject one is a white male wearing a purple shirt, no shoes. Purple shirt and no shoes is what the caller could remember. Second subject is a white female wearing a gray shirt. And last time he saw them, they were across the road walking behind a garage that he owned.

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0: 10-4, they flagged down a BD unit that was going 10-10. He's asking for an ETA.
1: ETA 8 minutes.
0: 10-4, 1843. Thank you.

0: Ralph, Long Range Road.
1: Yes.
0: 24, I believe this is stemming from a domestic that we met with the other night at the next address up from this house, which is 1756 Taylor's Four Road. Apparently this female has a friend that lives in 1756 Taylor's Four Road. This friend resides right beside of her boyfriend who lives in 1844 Long Branch Road.
1: Yes.
0: The female in question is Hannah Smith. Hannah Smith. Her OL will be on the cat here in just a second. She's clear 29, clear EPO DVO. She's in a relationship with a Martin Brown who resides at this Long Branch address. I'm unable to locate his OL. But they got into domestic the other night. Male supposedly struck a female. It was, he said, she said. I believe it's going to be stemming from that. Go ahead.
1: No.

0: Transfer unit. Team 4671, I'll put you on this extra patrol request. It's going to be in Wayne County. Not currently happening. Right.
1: Clear
0: away, good. 10-4, it's going to be on 3284. It says you turn off 90. Caller advised from that red light to about 3 miles down. There's vehicles that drive 80 plus miles per hour. And he's just, if anyone takes your patrol request, I'll send it to the squads. Good.
1: Thank you.

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3: If you wouldn't care, could you try to contact the highway department on West 80, right before the Clark's Body?
4: She's supposed to be headed toward Reams Cemetery, which is just past this house. Turn down Reams Road. Reams Cemetery is straight off of Reams Road. She thought that she's wearing a pink dress now. Thought that she's not going to pink dress on.

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1: Morning.
0: Short and rough, Angel.
1: No, side job 1859.
2: More than 24 left. 1124. We advise that range cemetery road is going to be east or west of this 1844 long branch residence.
1: Whenever you get up there at the intersection of bridge and turn right, 1124 on the Taylor School Road, there's a Y in the road. You'll have to turn right around that Y to get to the 1844 address. But if you pass 1844 and go on down that Y, that's Reams Road. You just go straight with east of the address, I guess.
2: Stay on, buddy.

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1: Have you driver's license? Still break for signal to the traffic.
0: Good.
1: 423 Ferris Road, 423 Ferris Road, Ferris Road South 25, 9-year-old autistic male running from his parents. As he just crossed South 25, still on foot, they're trying to catch him.
0: Signal
1: 8, these 2 or 10-4. I'll be 98 in after that last track.
0: 98
1: in route 1900. Yeah, boy, he's 25, almost to Jasper. They're still trying to follow him and catch up with him.
0: Table.

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2: Right here, my last call.
3: 10-4, he's autistic. I'm on the phone with the parents. They're trying to catch him.
2: 10-4, thank you.
3: Are you 10-12 with him?
2: Yeah,
3: 10-4. 10-4, it's Jackson. Jackson.
4: County unit for reference to the autistic juvenile.
5: Go ahead.
4: I want to make you guys aware we got a LA unit out with him, or 10-12 with him at this time.
5: Team 4, you have a exact area where they're at.
4: Stand by, we'll get further.
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1: Yeah, 10-4.
2: Go ahead.
0: My advisor out there with him on the bridge over the train tracks there.
2: 10-4. I'm about half a mile out.
0: 10-4.
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1: 7.
0: Nothing else, sir.

0: Yeah, they're going to be over the concrete bridge up next to Jasper's, actually on South 25 there. Go across the wooden bridge and take a left. You're going to run into them there on South 25.
1: Beautiful. See where my
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1: LA 49。
0: We're gonna be back in that St. Joe. Child and mother are with law enforcement.
1: Back around St. Joe 1908.
0: 10-4, thank you.

0: 1756, Taylor's Ford, Oklahoma, McDonald's, email.
1: Yeah,
0: also, one of the 1756, who is the right address he's supposed to be saying that? Is that 10-4?
1: He's got a county address on ROL, but I believe that's 10-4. She told me the other night when we took her to Madison because she had a friend there.

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1: 11:45.
0: I've got this juvenile mother, 10:12. We'll be back now to their residence, right for the end.
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1: 11
0: 24. I was made contact that same month at Red Dance. I drove up down Tyler School and Plains Road. I was UTL on her. 1098. I advise you to call her. Calls back if she comes back.
1: 1314. County. Go ahead. Got an ATL there, Whitman School Road, Willie Green Road there. However, the older blue van was driving down Sinking Creek at a high rate of speed. They advised there was a female passenger screaming, "Get off me, I hate you." The driver was a male. She advised they were going down Sinking Creek towards Willie Green Road, and she's just requesting ATL.
0: 10-4-37 being out.
1: 10-6.
0: Reference to this extra patrol, I'm 9798, everything's 10-4 out here.
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0: 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Everything's 10-4. 9-8.

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0: 394. 394 Campbell Branch Road. 394 Campbell Branch Road. Got a caller on phone advising that somebody came up on her property, ran through a gate with a side by side, destroyed her gate and fence, advising that she had no trespasser signs posted. She's advising that she believes it's Jason Brewer that lives over off Blakely Road. She's wanting you to come out for a report in reference to property damage.
1: Hey, Uncle, 24, right?
0: 24 and around 1920.

Apparently the subject's still in the area. He went back to Blakely Road on the side of us up.

0: Kitty out there waiting in Florida.
1: Good.
0: Callers, call back. Hello, the van's waiting back out now. Okay, back out. This town past your residence again.
1: Are they going back towards West Eddy or continue to Willie Green Line?
0: Going back like towards West Eddy. Past your house. Going in the first time there. Past your house. Going back out.
1: 10-4, thank you.
2: Liable County.
3: Williams.
2: 386 Delver Hodge Road. 386 Delver Hodge Road. Request for a welfare check on James Bruce Jackson. The J.B. Jackson. He's an approximately 82-year-old male. His nephew is called from Pat State.
3: Go ahead.
2: I was advising that James called him to him in his right mind. He said that some people had been following him and that a bunch of little people, broke into his house. Callers advising the mail also said that he was going to leave and go somewhere because people were after him. He drives a gray two-tone Dodge Dakota. I'm working on finding a 47 and everything right now, but the callers want a welfare check on him, make sure he's 10-4 and not in some MIF, so he's advising if you all don't make contact, he may want to enter the mail missing. Go.
3: 10-4, 45 now.
2: 11-45, enter out 19-30.

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0: 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It's on the cab.
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0: Making contact here at the residence. Also, that vehicle's not on the property anywhere that I can see. Sorry. I'll be in the signal 4 when I get there. I'll speak to your caller about aneurysm.

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1: Hey, now, hey, here I go. 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
0: 1952.

London, Ralph Junior, flight for ITU. Passing the 43 northbound, 43 northbound, be a white truck pulling a trailer. It's not a semi, it's a regular pickup truck. It's swerving state, almost lost the load onto the interstate. All right, it's a patrol trailer, and it's a blue and white truck, 43 northbound.

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